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1: 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El título 19 se refiere a la edad promedio de los soldados estadounidenses que murieron en ese conflicto. Esto es Paul Hardcastle haciendo 19.
2: But it wasn't. It was different in many ways, and so were those who did the fighting. In World War II, the average age of the combat soldier was 26. In Vietnam, he was 19. In Vietnam, he was 19.

0: 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Hit it.
1: 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It ain't no country club either.

0: just a letter on a silent night. Stalin smiles and Hitler laughs. Churchill claps Mao Tse-tung on the back.
1: Esta es Eclipse FM.
2: Yeah.